0: 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Estoy pensando en Jackie McLean y Art Taylor también. 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Johnson, Fats Navarro, Art Blakey y otros. Y inicialmente su más frecuente estaba asociado con Miles Davis. Miles Davis seconded up in the set with a beautiful version of a song that has such a wonderful melody. Cyndi Lauper did it. Miles Davis here doing Time After Time. Miles Davis kind of known, well, he's known for so many things, but one of them is his skill as a melodic soloist. And here, showing us like he did in so many of his recordings, that less is more, playing slowly, carefully, and lingering over each note. I mentioned a moment ago when I was talking about Sonny Rollins, how Sonny Rollins, and also I mentioned Ahmad Jamal, using the silence between notes. Probably Miles Davis could be considered the master of that. He had an ability to kind of stun you while you were waiting for the next note to fall, with maintaining that silence just a moment longer. And although he was primarily known as a trumpet player for obvious reasons, in the world of music, he had a great deal of influence, not only as an innovative band leader, but as a composer. And he changed the style or development, I guess you could say, of the way jazz was presented, using improvisational techniques that hadn't been used before. He used modes rather than the standard chord changes. And of course, well known for his use of the Harmon mute. All in all, jazz giant at the very top of his form. And I think that Kind of Blue, one of his albums, was literally the best-selling jazz album of all time. We'll be back with more music in just a moment.
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Starting off our last set, John Abercrombie, a great guitarist, and reminds me a bit of Bill Frisell in the sense that he creates an atmosphere, an ambience that's much more important than, or the result, I guess I should say, of the notes, the music, the rhythm. Lyle Mays on the piano does the same thing for me. It's much more than the music you're listening to. It's the mood it creates when you're listening to John Abercrombie. He grew up in Greenwich, Connecticut, began playing guitar at the age of 14, enrolled at the famous Berklee College of Music in Boston, which I've referred to as a university of jazz, and worked with other students playing the local clubs and bars while he was a student. He's got a, as I said before, a kind of a unique voice as a jazz

up to the surface. At first it just must go wrong. What have I done to deserve this?